in the shoes that I could really groove in. I lost them, I can't seem to find them. I need my shoes so I could groove.

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0: 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You know where to find me when you feel like giving up. 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Sorry, Papi, no me puse agua, Papi. 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I said,
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